0: Hey, baby, can I talk to you for a minute?
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8: Sir Keir Starmer has reportedly spent the weekend reflecting on the political realities he now faces. John Collins can tell us more.
9: Pressure is mounting on the PM after more than 100 Labour MPs reportedly called for him to step down following Andy Burnham's Makerfield by-election win. Business Secretary Peter Kyle told broadcasters he's not ruled out the possibility of the Prime Minister resigning, saying Sir Keir is reflecting on the political challenges facing the party and considering his next steps.
8: The train driver killed in Friday's crash near Bedford has been named as 60-year-old Sean Burton, with his family saying they're devastated and thinking of everyone affected. 100 people were injured in the incident. And Royal Mail is asking kids to ditch the tablets and put pen to paper to cheer on England and Scotland at the World Cup. The aim is to help a new generation to rediscover the value of letter writing. That's the latest from Radio News Hub. I'm Dave Cronin.
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0: Across the Northwest on DAB, on your smartphone and smart speaker, online and on digital platforms, we are the number one choice for soul, funk, and groove. This is Panacea Soul.
4: The future of Sir Keir Starmer remains uncertain, as senior ministers refuse to rule out the possibility he could resign in the coming days. Speaking to Sky's Trevor Phillips, Business Secretary Peter Carl says Sir Keir is making time to reflect.
5: He has been engaging in conversations with a wide range of people, including myself, and that he is, as well as working really hard over this weekend, I think he is making time to reflect on the political realities, challenges and opportunities that he finds himself in.
4: An extreme heat warning has been widened as the UK faces a heat wave, with temperatures possibly hitting a record 38 degrees. The Met Office says the hot spell could last until Thursday. And Krispy Kreme has recalled one of its World Cup-themed donuts over concerns it may contain undeclared hazelnuts. Customers are being urged not to eat the pitch-perfect treat if affected, as the company apologised for the mix-up. That's the latest from Radio News Hub. I'm Dave Cronin.
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3: Sir Keir Starmer has reportedly spent the weekend reflecting on the political realities he now faces. John Collins can tell us more.
4: Pressure is mounting on the PM after more than 100 Labour MPs reportedly called for him to step down following Andy Burnham's Makerfield by-election win. Business Secretary Peter Kyle told broadcasters he's not ruled out the possibility of the Prime Minister resigning, saying Sir Keir is reflecting on the political challenges facing the party and considering his next steps.
3: The train driver killed in Friday's crash near Bedford has been named as 60-year-old Sean Burton, with his family saying they are devastated and thinking of everyone affected. 100 people were injured in the incident. And Royal Mail is asking kids to ditch the tablets and put pen to paper to cheer on England and Scotland at the World Cup. The aim is to help a new generation to rediscover the value of letter writing. That's the latest from Radio News Hub. I'm Dave Cronin.
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8: The future of Sir Keir Starmer remains uncertain, as senior ministers refuse to rule out the possibility he could resign in the coming days. Speaking to Sky's Trevor Phillips, Business Secretary Peter Carl says Sir Keir is making time to reflect.
9: He has been engaging in conversations with a wide range of people, including myself, and that he is, as well as working really hard over this weekend, I think he is making time to reflect on the political realities, challenges and opportunities that he finds himself in.
8: An extreme heat warning has been widened as the UK faces a heat wave, with temperatures possibly hitting a record 38 degrees. The Met Office says the hot spell could last until Thursday. And Krispy Kreme has recalled one of its World Cup-themed donuts over concerns it may contain undeclared hazelnuts. Customers are being urged not to eat the pitch-perfect treat if affected, as the company apologised for the mix-up. That's the latest from Radio News Hub. I'm Dave Cronin.
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3: The Prime Minister is believed to be close to stepping down as Andy Burnham makes his return to Westminster today. Sir Keir Starmer is said to have been considering his political future over the weekend. Tributes are being paid to a train driver who was killed in a crash near Bedford on Friday. 60-year-old Sean Burton died when the train he was driving collided into the back of another. His family say they're devastated by his loss. A boy's life has been saved after he became the first child in the UK to have his heart failure reversed. Elliot Atkins had been diagnosed with a 1-in-1,000,000 heart condition that made him unlikely to survive. Dr. Yelena Stojanovic is one of the clinicians.
4: He's doing exceptionally well. He's now taking fewer medications. His quality of life, which is the most important thing for any child or for anyone actually, has improved significantly. And he is actually able to do the activities which every child of his age is able to do, which he wouldn't have done.
3: And we're set for some more record-breaking temperatures this week, with an amber extreme heat alert in place across much of the Midlands and the south of England today. For On Radio News Hub, I'm Frankie Hairsign.
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3: A hot start to the week with the best of the sunshine across the southeast, where it will be quite humid too. Cloudy elsewhere with some showers possible and a high of 30 degrees Celsius.

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4: The Prime Minister is believed to be close to stepping down as Andy Burnham makes his return to Westminster today. Ben Monsey has more.
5: Sir Keir Starmer is said to have been spending the weekend considering what his political future could look like. Reports also suggest some members of the Cabinet have told the PM to set out a timetable for his departure. Meanwhile, Andy Burnham is due to be sworn in as an MP today, and some members are backing a move to hand power over to him without a contest.
4: Tributes continue to be paid to train driver Sean Burton, who was killed in the crash near Bedford on Friday. The 60-year-old died when the train he was driving collided into the back of another. His family say they're devastated. The US and Iran have ended a second day of negotiations, with mediators saying there's been encouraging progress. Pakistan and Qatar say both sides have agreed to ensure the safe passage of ships through the Strait of Hormuz. And it's set to be a scorching week, with temperatures potentially reaching around 38 degrees Celsius. An Amber Extreme Heat Alert is in place across much of the Midlands and the south of England today. From Radio News Hub, I'm Frankie Hess. 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
0: 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Weather.
4: A hot start to the week with the best of the sunshine across the southeast, where it will be quite humid too. Cloudy elsewhere with some showers possible and a high of 30 degrees Celsius.

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0: Lisa Lisa and the Cult Jam with I Wonder If I Take You Home on Panacea Soul. 7:30 news updates for us right now. Some more great tunes lined up for you in a couple of minutes. Going into 1979 with a track from Jackie Moore and David Lindenhall with a track they did, Sexy Cinderella, both on the way next.
1: Panacea Breakfast. 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
2: Britons are set to spend a record £2.24 billion on Amazon Prime Day this year, with the World Cup driving a surge in TV and tech upgrades. Adobe expects overall spending to rise nearly 8%. Streaming devices, projectors and TVs are all forecast to jump sharply as fans hold off big purchases to cash in on Prime Day discounts. Banco Santander, the owner of Santander UK, says it's turning to artificial intelligence to help shave more than €500 million off its global costs. It's rolling out AI tools to all staff in the UK to automate tasks and speed up customer services. And weight loss drugs are quietly reshaping the weekly shop. PwC says weight jab use could jump to 7 million people by 2027, and many are already swapping crisps and chocolate for fresh food and vitamins. Supermarkets are racing to keep up, rolling out nutrient-packed meals for customers who suddenly feel less snacky.
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0: Reggie Myricks and Ty Ewan, the sweetest on Panacea, and we saw that move two spaces on the UK Soul chart yesterday from position 8 to position number 10. Still hanging on in that top 10 spot, which is really good. Fine tune there. Okay, on the way, gonna go back to the 80s for you with a track from Swing Out Sister, and the tune from Johnny Kemp, Cover Girl, is also gonna play next for you.
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5: 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Yeah.

It made it to the number one spot in 1988 on the Black Singles chart in the US for Terence Trent D'Arby, Wishing Well, Fine Tune. Okay, we're nearing 8 o'clock and this morning's flip reverse, just after 5 past 8 this morning, is ready to go. So we'll see if you can get today's 10 seconds backwards. All right, we'll do that just after the news. But this to get us there now from Gwyn is Dreaming on Panacea Soul. Good morning.

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4: Sir Keir Starmer is understood to be considering his political future, with reports suggesting he's ready to step down. Ben Monte has more.
5: The Prime Minister was said to have been mulling over his position this weekend, while it's also understood members of the Cabinet have urged him to set out a timetable for his resignation. It's after Andy Burnham comfortably won the Makerfield by-election, with some of his supporters now calling for him to take over without a contest. But former Health Secretary Wes Streeting did suggest he'd be willing to trigger one, and that he had the backing to do so. All eyes will be on the Prime Minister's next move.
4: Landlords in England who don't fix dangerous problems like damp and mould could now face a fine of up to £7,000. From today, councils will have greater powers to make sure landlords are listening to their tenants. And it's set to be a scorching week, with temperatures potentially reaching around 38 degrees Celsius in some parts of the country. An Amber Extreme Heat Alert is in place across much of the Midlands and south of England today, remaining in place until Thursday. From Radio News Hub, I'm Frankie Hersein.
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0: Panacea Soul. Weather.
4: A hot start to the week with the best of the sunshine across the southeast, where it will be quite humid too. Cloudy elsewhere with some showers possible and a high of 30 degrees Celsius.

0: Chapter 8 with It's My Turn on Panacea Soul. Good morning, welcome back to The Breakfast Show, and it is now time to get straight into this morning's Flip Reverse.
1: Think you recognize music?
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1: Can you recognize a song even from a small snippet?
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1: Well, what about backwards?
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0: Okay, if you are playing along today, here is today's 10 seconds backwards. Can you get today's clip? There we go. Nice iconic bit of brass at the end there, which will certainly help you along. Cracking tune as well. If you think you know the answer on Flip Reverse today, drop us a line. I will offer you some clues and we'll do a recap for you in just a few minutes. After this, from Lonnie Liston Smith, this is Never Too Late.

0: One song, 10 seconds, backwards. Flip reverse on Panacea Soul.
1: Right then, let's do the recap on today's flip reverse. I have some clues to play as well. Just here's your 10 seconds first. So this track was released in 1987 and was the title track from the band's hugely successful album, as we say, titled the same name. Reached number 6 on the UK singles chart, became one of their signature tunes, and the band was led, this is a throwaway clue for you, by vocalist Mark King, famous for his razor-sharp slap bass sounds, alongside singer Mike Lindup. So I think you'll get that. If you're playing along today, drop us a line on the app, or you can email directly studio@panacearadio.net, and we'll do a further recap after this, and then the reveal just before 8:20 this morning.

Yeah, going to play a track for you now from Brown Sugar, and then we'll do the reveal and play the song on Flip Reverse this morning. Drop us a line on the app today and our usual email, studio@panacearadio.net.

0: 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Flip reverse on Panacea Soul.
1: Right then, let's reveal it. Today's flip reverse. Nice, easy one to get you started. Here was the 10 seconds backwards. Yeah, the unmistakable sound of Level 42 and their track Running in the Family was, of course, today's flip reverse. Well done if you got that. Let's say good morning to the leaders this week. A clean board. We're all happily full house today, which is a good start to the week. Tony, good morning. Tomo, good morning. Jason, good morning. And Daz Cunliffe, good morning to you. All getting it spot on. We've also got to say good morning to Gillian in St. Helens, who's managed to get that today as well. Sharon Dunn in Edinburgh, good morning to you. Trish Dalton, hello to you. Andy Griffiths, good morning to you, getting that spot on as well. Who else have we got here? Diane Ashcroft from Potty Purple Pod, good morning to you, getting that absolutely spot on as well. That's it. If you played along and got it right, well done. Should we press play on the song? Why not? Here it is. Enjoy. Level 42 and Running in the Family was, of course, today's flip reverse.

0: Level 42 running in the family, the tune we chose for today's Flip Reverse. If your ears are up for the challenge and you managed to get that today, well done to you. And we refresh and do it all again around the same time tomorrow. On the way though, got a great tune from Larry Graham and a track from Alexander O'Neill from 1987 also lined up for you.
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taken off the album Hearsay in 1987, and of course we know Jimmy Jam and Terry Lewis put their little sprinkle of magic in that track there for Alexander O'Neill. Great tune. It's Fake on Panacea. Now I'm going to play you a track which I've recorded myself. So it would only be right that we feature it here on the station. So yeah, this is a cover version of the Michael Jackson's Human Nature. So have a listen, see what you think.

0: Just like to say good morning to Jill, who says, we've recently discovered the station and absolutely love it. Would you mind playing us a song? I certainly can. Luther Vandross, absolutely. It's on the way for you in just a couple of minutes. Thank you for your message today. Also got a great track actually lined up from 1976 from Boz Scaggs as well. We're right back into the retro ways with that one.
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classic track for you from 1976, Boz Scaggs and What Can I Say on Panacea, the UK's number one choice for soul, funk and groove. Good morning to you if you've recently joined me. We've got a track to play now from Gwen McCrae to get us to 9 o'clock this morning. This tune was done back in 1982, Keep the Fire Burning.

0: Super tune there from Gwen McRae. Keep the fire burning on Panacea. And now on the way, news and weather. And then we get into 9 o'clock with a track from Michael Jackson, PYT, and a tune from 1984 from Mr. Stevie Wonder. All on the way in just a couple of minutes. Stay right there.
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4: The Prime Minister is believed to be close to stepping down as Andy Burnham makes his return to Westminster today. Ben Maltzay has more.
5: Sir Keir Starmer is said to have been spending the weekend considering what his political future could look like. Reports also suggest some members of the Cabinet, including Home Secretary Yvette Cooper, have told the PM to set out a timetable for his departure. Meanwhile, Andy Burnham is due to be sworn in as an MP today, and some members are backing a move to hand power over to him without a contest.
4: Tributes are being paid to a train driver who was killed in a crash near Bedford on Friday. 60-year-old Sean Burton died when the train he was driving collided into the back of another. His family say they're devastated by his loss. We're set for some record-breaking temperatures this week, potentially soaring above 38 degrees Celsius in some parts. An Amber Extreme Heat Alert is in place across much of the Midlands and the south of England today. And TUI has been ranked the worst airline for flight delays in the UK. They say it's because they want to make sure every flight takes off and would rather delay than cancel. From Radio News Hub, I'm Frankie Hess.
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1: Panacea Soul. Weather.
4: A hot start to the week with the best of the sunshine across the southeast, where it will be quite humid too. Cloudy elsewhere with some showers possible and a high of 30 degrees Celsius.

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1: You know, you make me feel so good inside. I've always wanted a girl just like you.

huge tune for Stevie Wonder, number one on the Billboard Hot 100, number one on the Billboard Adult Contemporary Charts, and number one over here in the UK, as well as loads of other countries as well. Actually won a Grammy in 1985 for Best Male R&B Vocal Performance. No surprise in there. Fine tune. Okay, good morning. Welcome back to The Breakfast Show. We have today's Time Machine on the way. That's going to be taking place around 25 past this morning. Yeah, we're going to go back to 1964 today and have a little look at some of the history there. Try and bring some nostalgia to your breakfast time this morning. But let's play this first from the brand new Heavies. This is Dream on Dreamer.

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Taking it back to 1979 with that one, the sound of Cheryl Lynn and Got to Be Real. That was on my playlist for the Grand when we did the Grand on the 23rd of May, all right? Now, talking about the Grand, our Christmas party is taking place. Another big soul event, Panacea Soul Christmas Party, taking place on the 19th of December at the Grand Bar, all right? Now, I already noticed, folks, that lots of people have started booking up their hotel in the region. Lots of people have already purchased their tickets from Skittles, the early bird tickets. All right, remember, once they're gone, they're gone. And we've always sold out our tickets on the day of the event. So what I'm trying to say to you is that just grab your tickets now from Skittles, all right? It's for the 19th of December. That's when Panacea Soul steps out in fine style, all right? Wide selection of DJs, or should I say a great selection of DJs entertaining you on the day, all right? Brilliant. Let me continue then. Austin Gray Project. I like this one. You know how to love me. Here it is.

So then saying good morning to all the guys over in the East Lancs region. Chris over in Leyland, good morning to you, my good sir. Ellen over in Bolton, good morning. Pat, Girly Girl Wilson, and Jim DJ Jimmy Jam Wilson over in Wigan, good morning. Pat, how did your rugby team do? I know you were out watching rugby yesterday, was it? Right, how did they do? That's it. I hope they win, by the way, all right? All right, Windjammers are on your dial right now. We're tossing and turning, taking about to 1984. Don't forget, in the second hour, we start that with My Placemate Yours, by the way. This is going to take us into another break. Send good morning to Tony, the Soul Man, Shaw Cross, who will be live and direct at 1 o'clock this afternoon with Heaven in the Afternoon.

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saying good morning to Eva Movie Star Stanton. Good morning to Ian Musselman Atkinson. They're over in Las Caracas at the moment. Having a well-deserved break, all right? Enjoy, guys. Okay, brilliant stuff. Right, now, I've got Paul Young in here with What Becomes of the Brokenhearted. Okay, this is his version. Here it is directly on your dial. And then Glenn Jones is in here with another sad love song, okay? Before I feature Will Downing to take us up to the news at the top of the hour. This is Monday Morning Edition of the Mid-Morning Soul Spectrum.

Final one to take us up to the news at the top of the hour. Saying good morning to Sylvia Graham over in St. Helens. I know you love your music and you love the classics, all right? So I've got Will Downing in here, by the way. I kind of feel like you'd appreciate this one, all right? So here it is coming up at you on your dial. And anyone else listening right now who love Will Downing and love this particular song, it's coming at you. It's going to take us up to the news at the top of the hour. When I return, I'm back in my place, matey years.

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6: Sir Keir Starmer has stepped down as Prime Minister. He fought back tears as he made the announcement outside Number 10.
7: I shall spend more time on the most important job, being the best husband I can to my fantastic wife, Vic, who has been a rock by my side through good times and bad, and being the best dad I can to my beautiful children.
6: Well, the Labour Party now will begin the process of selecting a new leader and a new Prime Minister.
7: I will remain in post as Prime Minister until the contest is complete, and I will do everything I can to ensure an orderly handover of power. I will also give my successor my full and unequivocal support, knowing that they will inherit a Britain that is far stronger and fairer.
6: Well, Andy Burnham is the clear frontrunner for the job after a decisive win in the Makerfield by-election last week, where Streeting has also said he'll contend in any leadership race. For On Radio News Hub, I'm Frankie Hairsine.
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0: Panacea Soul. Weather.
6: A hot start to the week with the best of the sunshine across the southeast, where it will be quite humid too. Cloudy elsewhere with some showers possible and a high of 30 degrees Celsius.

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Low Panacea Radio. This is Panacea Soul. Panacea Soul. The mid-morning soul spectrum. The placemate years on Panacea.

So then, good morning. It is Monday morning, mid-morning Soul Spectrum, 22nd of June, 2020 and 6. I'm Sam Brown, I'm in the house. And if you just joined me, then you've landed in my placemate here. This is where I take you back to between 1980 and 84 when I was resident over at the iconic placemate 7. All right, we started with Chicago and Street Player. That was in 1979. And Central Line, Walking Into Sunshine, UK Street Soul, Street Funk at its ultimate best. Now I've got the BB, CS, and A band. All right, we've been trying to figure out the name for this. It's Brooklyn, Bronx, and I don't know what the rest is. You know, I mean, if you have any idea, the BB, CS, and A band, and the song is called Rock Shock. This was out back in 1981. Playing it for you right now, and I've got Beggars and Co. With Somebody Help Me Out coming up as well. Placemate Years.

and good morning to some of the original placemates attendee. Good morning to David Adez. Good morning, Pauline Don. Good morning, Marcia Bryan. Good morning. Welcome to the show, Mr. Hartley. Good morning, Dean in Broccoli. Good morning, and all the guys over at Sherrard Road. Good morning to Jean over in Croydon. Good morning, Patricia in Manchester. Good morning, and to Bernadette in Knutsford. These guys are all original placemates attendee. All right, continue the vibe. Send good morning to my good friend Eugene. He attended placemate from time to time, but it was more into Rafters, another big club in Manchester at the time. All right, good morning to Postman Pat, Andrew Easy. Good morning, Bernard over in central Manchester. Well, he attended all the clubs that were around. All right, brilliant stuff. Good morning to you guys. Norma over in Ailsa, good morning. And Dan the man in Marple, good morning. Gail Adams, Love Fever is on your dial right now. The final one in my place, mate. Here's

0: Just before we pop into the break, let me remind you that our man Tony the Soul Man Shawcross will be live and direct at 1 o'clock this afternoon. And then with it being Monday, Neil James is in the house with a Drive Panacea, and he's the only gentleman I know across the UK who plays vinyl, actually plays vinyl in the studio. Brilliant. Now let's go for the break. When I return from this break, I've got Midnight Star with Midas Touch.
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All right, that's over in Stretford. 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It's just called Money Walk, actually. You know what I mean? All right, or hit me up on Facebook, Sam Brown, Giant Brown. All right, and send us your WhatsApp number and we'll add you to the group and you'll find out exactly what's going on. You'll get all the updates, okay? But the next walk, 4th of July, if you want to pop down, come along, all right? Brilliant.

Magic Sound of Alexandra O'Neill along with Sherelle and Such a Love. All right, let me take you over to the gallery in Manchester where some of the DJs, Ewan Clark worked at the gallery in Manchester. We also worked at Berlin, and he was the first DJ over at the Hacienda to kickstart the Hacienda, actually. Saying good morning to you, Mr. Ewan Clark, an iconic DJ in central Manchester, ladies and gentlemen, a guy that I have a lot of respect for, good friend of mine, all right? Now, going back to the gallery, this is one of the tunes that they used to play over at the gallery. It's Robin and it's called Searching. It's going to take us into another break, all right? Okay.

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We are in the final segment of the show. I'm going to try and squeeze in Hubert in here. Hubert is a Manchester gentleman, ladies and gents, who had a kind of a street soul hit back in the days. It's called Got to Make Sure. I'm going to spin it for you guys just about right now, okay? And then after this one, if I get a chance to squeeze in Tom Brown Brighter tomorrow, I will do. All right? All right. Somehow.

Final one then, coming at you right now. That is you, Bert, and Got to Make Sure. If you'd like to hear that again, hit me up at studio@dubradio.live, and I'll probably make it record of the week, all right? Brilliant stuff. It wasn't played out as much as, but now giving it a chance here on Fantasy of Soul, all right? Brilliant stuff. Good friend of mine, that gentleman, and he sadly passed away, ladies and gents, you know what I mean, all right? Right, Tom Brown, Brides of Tomorrow, I reckon this is my final one for this morning. Thank you all for joining me here on the big station, all right? Alright, I'm back again tomorrow morning here in the zone, okay? So you all know who you are. Thank you for joining me, and big up yourself, and I'll see you all tomorrow morning. Don't forget, the next voice you hear will be Tony Shawcross at 1 o'clock, and then Neil James at 3 o'clock. Have a great day.

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4: Sir Keir Starmer has stepped down as the Prime Minister, with the Labour Party now expected to begin the process of selecting a new one.
5: I will remain in post as Prime Minister until the contest is complete. And I will do everything I can to ensure an orderly handover of power. I will also give my successor my full and unequivocal support, knowing that they will inherit a Britain that is far stronger and fairer than the one I inherited 2 years ago.
4: Speaking outside Number 10, Sir Keir says he'll spend more time with his family.
5: I shall spend more time on the most important job, being the best husband I can to my fantastic wife, Vic, who has been a rock by my side through good times and bad, and being the best dad I can to my beautiful children.
4: Former Mayor of Greater Manchester Andy Burnham has confirmed he will run for Labour leadership. That is the latest from Radio News Hub. I'm Matthew Dudley.
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7: First to cricket, England head coach Brendan McCullum says they're ready to welcome Ben Stokes back to lead the side for the third test against New Zealand at Trent Bridge. Stokes is set to return as captain after sitting out the heavy second test defeat, while an investigation continues into an off-field incident, though the outcome has yet to be announced. McCullum spoke to reporters yesterday.
8: See him be able to go out there and play some cricket and to be able to look like he was enjoying himself is really positive. So I'm not going to divulge our conversations and because they are confidential, but you know, it is great to see him back and playing, and I look forward to seeing him in a few days.
7: England are back in World Cup action tomorrow with a crucial group stage match against Ghana. A win would give them a strong step towards the knockout stages as the tournament begins to heat up. It kicks off at 9 tomorrow night. And in athletics, Olympic champion Keely Hodkinson was left in tears after withdrawing from the 400 metres final at the UK Championships in Birmingham. The 800 metre star later said she didn't want to take any risks. She continues to build up to a big summer ahead.
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3: Sir Keir Starmer has announced he will resign as Prime Minister.
4: Every decision I've taken has been about putting the country I love first. That is why I will resign as leader of the Labour Party. I have spoken to His Majesty the King this morning to inform him of my decision.
3: He set out a timetable for his resignation and could be gone within weeks, with former Mayor of Manchester and new MP for Ashton Makerfield, Andy Burnham, potentially being the Prime Minister by the middle of July. He's announced his plan to run for leadership this morning and has the backing of the former Health Secretary, Wes Streeting. Politics professor Stuart Wilkes-Haig says it's looking good for Andy Burnham.
5: All of the momentum is with Andy Burnham, and momentum means everything in politics, particularly in the kind of context we are in at the moment. So what happens in the short term, everything is really very much in Andy Burnham's favour.
3: That's the latest from Radio News Hub. I'm Matthew Dudley.
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0: Panacea Soul. Weather.
3: The best of the sunshine will be across the southeast, where it feels increasingly hot. Elsewhere, rather cloudy with a little rain possible, particularly in Scotland and the north of England. Highs of 30 degrees Celsius.

Afternoon, and welcome along. That's Lee Roy Burgess and Heartbreaker. That's the More Plan Radio edit of that particular track. Big thanks to Mr. Sam Brown for the last couple of hours of fantastic music, and Mr. Mike Mason for getting the week started. We came in today with Brothers Johnson and Stomp. If I'm a little bit hoarse and croaky sounding, that's because that's absolutely amazing Blackpool International Soul Festival. We will get better as the week moves on, but continuing with this one. Welcome along, Heaven in the Afternoon. A little bit of Jack and Jill by Radio. Panacea Soul Radio. Especially the UK's in one choice for Soul, Funk and Groove. And you got me now for the next 2 hours of some very, very special tunes. Monday afternoon. Welcome along.

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8: Super.

absolute classic 80s song there, Soul Fine by Howard Johnson. A good afternoon to Pamela, Carla, Shawanisha Ward and all the guys from Bolton, and especially as well to Mr. Patrick Clugston for the laughs. Here's my first hidden gem, Another World by Willie Roundtree. Blackpool, absolutely amazing. Looking forward to 2027 already. Piano was fabulous on the Saturday evening. Daniel Smith and the Soul Syndicate on the Friday. Wow, another level.

We played Amanda and Magique for you. I want to be with you. There we go. On Our Own by Mr. Bobby Brown. Nice piece of pop funk for a Monday afternoon. Yeah, the date for the Blackpool International Soul Festival 2027 is the 18th to the 20th of June. There was early bird tickets on sale over the weekend. And if you grab one, wow, you got an absolute bargain there. They're on general sale now. What a weekender. It simply is one of the best out there. This is The Sounds of Blackness and a Try and Tell Try.

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0: Champagne King, I'm in love. If you check out the Panacea What Song guys, loads of info there. I will check if the post is up. It may not be, but there are tickets on schedule. We're having a Christmas event. It's coming the 19th of December. One or two DJs still to confirm, and we will then announce the lineup. But it's coming absolute stellar lineup for you. It'll start about 3:30 in the afternoon. We'll go through to very, very early hours of the Sunday morning. What a great way to celebrate Christmas. It's just before the Christmas week as well. So that's a place at the gorgeous Grand Cocktail Bar in Warrington, where we've had the previous events.
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Yeah, the sounds of Desi Together Forever. Pass outside. Debbie Rivers, of course, My Sunshine. Brian Power on the remix. Out from the top 20 of the Panacea UK Soul Chart. If you like your new stuff, do tune into that each and every Sunday, 4 till 6, with Rob Lee's amazing show. Desi says, Bruni Pagan, you turn me on. We're going to go out with George Benson and Shiver. Take a very, very quick 2 minute break, back with some more fabulous music for you. Don't go away on this Monday afternoon. Looks like we're going to be for a heat wave this week. Wow, there at last.

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6: This morning, Sir Keir Starmer announced he would resign as Prime Minister.
7: Every decision I've taken has been about putting the country I love first. That is why I will resign as leader of the Labour Party. I have spoken to His Majesty the King this morning to inform him of my decision.
6: There have been mixed reactions from across the country and the world to the news, with Ukrainian President Volodymyr Zelensky thanking Sir Keir for his support throughout the war with Russia and calling him a friend of the Ukraine. Labour MP for Alloa and Grangemouth, Brian Leishman, was met with a different feeling.
8: Relief that we can call an end to the first 2 years of this Labour government, which quite frankly under Keir Starmer has been nowhere near good enough. What we must do now is obviously change our Prime Minister, but more importantly change the direction that this Labour government has gone in.
6: Former Mayor of Manchester Andy Burnham is the frontrunner to take up the role. That's the latest from Radio News Hub. I'm Matthew Dudley.
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0: 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Weather.
6: The best of the sunshine will be across the southeast, where it feels increasingly hot. Elsewhere, rather cloudy with a little rain possible, particularly in Scotland and the north of England. Highs of 30 degrees Celsius.

Came back with Curtis Hairston, I Want You All Tonight. This is Shannon, Sweet Somebody. Good afternoon to Lorna McEverley, Jill and Rod Allsworth. Good seeing you over the weekend. Was it Brian Cocker, Paul Twibby, Richard Ford? Look forward to doing the Irish Club gig on the 27th of September. Mr. Doug Chan, good chatting, Doug, and you never know in the future.

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for coming. We're back to normal. Let's have two more tomorrow, and we will keep playing those Northern Soul tracks for you. This is Eugene Record, ex-lead singer of the Shy Lights, going out to everybody who danced in the Gillows on Friday. Especially a big thanks as well to everybody that made the trip down from Scotland. It was good catching up with you guys.

Stage clearing tonight. Nice piece of funk from 1984. Here's a great event coming up on the Saturday, the 1st of August. It's free entry all day and all night. Kicks off at 12 noon through to 1 a.m. It's the Soul Fest at the Boathouse, Ferry Road, Earlham, M44 6DN. The Flow Team, VC Clark, Cliff Townsend, Don Musa, plus you've got Mark Grice, Craig Hayes, Vassal, Fluid Area, Cal Kent, Susie V, DJ Bax, The Soul Twins and Miss Honey. Do not miss that. What an amazing outdoor event that is. Fabulous. The previous 2 years have been absolutely chocker. See you down there. This is Lee Rittner and he's amazing. Is it you?

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It's absolute classic Michael Jackson, isn't it? Wannabe, starting something. Checking out that What Song Guide. The big Mountain Soul and Pop Festival is going to take place on the Bank Holiday Sunday, 30th of August. Kenny Thomas, Odyssey, Stacks of Soul, Paul and Henry and Natural Soul, plus DJs Bigger, Cliff Sounds and Bash, Neil Williams and myself. 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I'll go on the website. 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

Played 100% Pure Pain by Osha Brown. That is amazing. Impromptu, getting me off. They got some fabulous records over the years. Then, okay, it's a Monday. That means Neil James is back on the wireless for 3 hours of drive. Panacea, H.A. Martin's Groove Control, Rob Lee's Northern Soul Show, and Mike Mason rallying things off with a groovy kind of love. I'll see you tomorrow on Tuesday for another Heaven in the Afternoon. I got through it. It's Monday. It's a difficult one, especially when you've been to an amazing weekend. Listen, whatever you're doing, enjoy the rest of the music. Neil's going to entertain you for the next 3 hours. This is Change in Paradise. Going out with Zeus. Take care. Bye for now.

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7: This morning, Sir Keir Starmer announced his plans to resign as Prime Minister to spend more time with his family.
8: I shall spend more time on the most important job, being the best husband I can to my fantastic wife, Vic, who has been a rock by my side through good times and bad, and being the best dad I can to my beautiful children.
7: It follows mounting calls for Sir Keir to step down alongside Andy Burnham's decisive win in the Makerfield by-election. Mr Burnham has this morning announced his intention to run for the leadership role. He is the popular choice, with Labour MP for Allow and Grangemouth, Brian Leisham, a fan.
9: Well, certainly so far what I've heard from Andy Burnham in regard of nationalisation of utilities and reindustrialising forgotten ex-industrial heartlands, the length and breadth of the United Kingdom. That's certainly changed with my own politics, because what we have seen, especially in Scotland, is 4 decades of deindustrialisation that has ravaged communities.
7: That is the latest from Radio News Hub. I'm Matthew Dudley.
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6: Panacea Soul. 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
7: The best of the sunshine will be across the southeast, where it feels increasingly hot. Elsewhere, rather cloudy with a little rain possible, particularly in Scotland and the north of England. Highs of 30 degrees Celsius.

Okay, Alfonso Johnson and Gene Khan, and then Haywood kicking off the show today in a time like these. Thank you, Mr. Tony Shawcross, for the last couple of hours of fabulous radio, as always. Up tomorrow from 1. And nice seeing Tony at the weekend at Blackpool. We got a catch-up and a pint and a couple of photos, and we sat like groupers at the side of the stage, me and my mates, on Saturday. On Friday, actually, while Tony was in the old Vic in the Winter Gardens, but we had a blast at the weekend. We really did. We always just do the 2 days. We don't do the three. We're getting on a bit now, you know. It's a bit too much, the three, because we do like a pint, and it takes its toll, you know. And the thing is with Blackpool is you do a lot of walking, tons of walking in Blackpool. So we did, I think we did 17,000 steps on Friday on the phone. 17,000 steps came up on my app, and that's good going. I mean, probably 16,000 of those was between pubs, maybe. I don't know. But we did get into the Winter Gardens, probably because we got into Blackpool about 12 o'clock. We had breakfast in Lytham. Oh, yes. £16 for breakfast. Bargain. And then we headed to Blackpool. We got to Blackpool about 10 past 12, into the pub. And then I think we checked into, we rented a little an Airbnb house, like a six bedroom house for the six of us, but one of the lads didn't turn up, but we still had a blast. And then we was in the Winter Gardens for, we did a couple of pubs first. We did the little black pug, as we always do, and then we did the Winter Gardens from we got in there about 2:45, actually, just before Tony kicked off. And and one of the first songs I heard on the weekend was this one I want to play now. I'm not sure if Tony actually played this, you know. I'm sure Tony played it, but he has put a list out there of all the songs that he played on the afternoon. But I thought Tony played this, but this is one of the first tunes I heard anyway of my Blackpool weekend. It was the first tune I actually heard in my Blackpool weekend, actually, because I made a little note of it, because I always do bring it back and play it on the radio. 1970, this is the Originals.

together and play quite a number of tunes on the Friday show. I'm back on the radio on Friday from 3 o'clock on Friday. So I'll put a little bit of a list together and play a few more on Friday that we heard at the weekend in Blackpool. It was an ace weekend, it really was. Okay, got Beverly Brown gonna get over you. I'm trying to concentrate while Richard Derbyshire's singing in the background. Sorry, Richard, but you don't say you're singing on here yet until now. There you go. It's like we don't know what we're doing.

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Is it hot enough out there for you? Is it warm enough? I think we're on 28 degrees today in Warrington, so that sounds good. And looking at my app now, it's going to go to 34 degrees on Thursday. So it's all good, isn't it? And we're all moaning already because it's too hot. Well, I'm not. I mean, we might go, oh, it's boiling, isn't it? It's boiling. But do you know what? It's just, get on with it. What's wrong with you? You'll be moaning next week when it's freezing and raining. It's and then when it comes to winter, you'll be saying, yeah, well, we have rubbish summers here in this country. Well, that's our summer over with. We have a rubbish summer. And then, but we don't. The last two have been good, really, haven't they? They have, you know. But anyway, listen, I hope you're enjoying the weather. I hope you're listening to us in the garden. Cool Million, Don't You Want to Dance There? And before the ads, Beverly Brown and Gonna Get Over You. And also played Richard Derbyshire in there, This I Swear. And talking about Richard Derbyshire. See, we have these little things that tell us when the artists are going to start singing. It's little, a bit of background info. How do the DJs speak up to the vocal and then know when he's going to start singing? You know, because it tells us on the screen, you see, and then we stop talking as soon as the vocalist kicks in. It's all clever. It never used to be like that. We used to have to do it. We used to have to know what we were doing back in the day. We didn't have computers showing us what to do. But someone's put that in and put the thing at the wrong place. I'll alter that anyway. But anyway, there you go. See, I do know what I'm doing actually. Cool Million and Julian Jonah right now and Robbie Love. This we love playing this. This is Take My Love.

Okay, Julian Jonah and Robbie Love, Tell My Love, and It Hurts Me is Jackie McGee from 1992 playing there. Now, this will sound good in the sunshine. Funk Masters playing on Panacea, the home of Soul, Funk and Groove. Neil James with you till 6 o'clock today, and Jay's on the way with Groove Control from 6. On the way, coming up, we've got The Whispers, and we've got some Ken Booth and a bit of David Ansel Collins in the reggae feature later.

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2: So I'm not sure if you can hear that. Listen. Can you hear that? So we've did, so someone's, it's either, I think it's someone cutting the grass outside Panacea Towers, or drilling some walls or something like that. It's the PC that's on the blink underneath. It sounds really, if you can hear it, I do apologise, but we've got the windows open, you see, because it's boiling in here, because they won't give us aircon. This is the trouble. Right, the whispers and the beat goes on. The reggae feature that we like to do, I'm going to play Dave and Ansel Collins, Double Barrel. First up, it's Ken Booth, Everything I Own.

That's absolutely fabulous, amazing. David Ansel Collins, and it's Double Barrel, and then Everything I Own Ken Booth on our reggae feature today. Okay, going to take up to the 4 o'clock news, and another tune that I heard over the weekend in Blackpool. Fabulous, 1966, Tony Basil.

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5: I swear by Almighty God that I will be faithful and bear true allegiance to His Majesty King Charles.
6: Andy Burnham officially sworn in as an MP just hours after Sir Keir Starmer announced his resignation. The new Makerfield MP has arrived at Westminster to cheers from the House after a decade away from Parliament. He can now formally throw his hat into the ring to be the next Labour leader. Earlier, the Prime Minister took to the steps of Downing Street to announce his time was up.
7: Every decision I've taken has been about putting the country I love first. That is why I will resign as leader of the Labour Party. I have spoken to His Majesty the King this morning to inform him of my decision.
6: Andy Burnham has said he will run. Wes Streeting has said he will not. Nominations open on July the 9th, with a new leader in place by the 1st of September. That's the latest from Radio News Hub. I'm David Hall.
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0: 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Weather.
6: A warm evening with mostly light winds. There is still a chance of showers, though, across some central areas. But most places will stay dry. A low of 19 degrees Celsius.

Okay, then, so there you go. It's Stevie Wonder, Sir Duke. And kicking off the second hour of the show today, Michael McDonald, Sweet Freedom from 1986. So, do you know what? The weekend of pop. We've got early bird tickets anyway for next year. £35. Why? So we're going again next year. It's all books. It's all in the bag again. And we didn't do too much dancing this year, you know. We kind of hung around and because you're kind of in awe of watching the dancers, the good ones anyway. And you know, just everyone enjoying themselves, just having the time of their life, just on the same hymn sheet, enjoying the same thing all at the very same second, you know. And it's so good. The atmosphere is electric. It's fabulous. It's ace. And I know there's been a few little things that they've been so well. The sound quality was this and the sound quality was that. And I think, and we went in the arena because when the arena opened, I think the arena opens at, is it 7 or 10 at night? I think the arena opens, I think. And, cause I saw Chris, the last person the last DJ I saw there was Chris Box on Saturday night. And I was up till the death, till 3 o'clock. He played D-Train. You're the One for Me is the last tune. It was ace. He played, Southern Freeze. He played Freeze. He played, and that's the only time I did any, a bit of dancing actually. Huh? And I had another wind about 1 o'clock in the morning. And that was it. I come alive again. He also played Degrees of Motion as well, Shine On. He played a couple of bangers as well. He played Kings of Tomorrow, finally, as well. That was good. It sounded good. It all sounded good. Including, what I would say about the arena, there was a little bit too much bass. It was a bit too boomy, and I love my bass. It was a little bit too boomy. But we sent the feedback to Richard, and he's obviously reading all the messages, and he's saying, yeah, we're going to make a couple of changes next year of your feedback. And it's good giving feedback, because even though the weekend was perfect, it was 99.9% perfect that weekend. And that little bit that they can just, little tweaks and stuff, what makes it, you know, 100% perfect. And it's just such a good weekend. All right, listen, anyway, let's move on. Here's another tune that I heard at the weekend, 1996. It's New Eureka Soul Right Now and Runaway. And now this sounded good. This sounded good on the sound system, it really did.

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Okay, it's Panacea, the home of soul, funk and groove. Keep on, D-Train. We've got Tavares on the way. First up, it's Lisa Stansfield from 1991. It's Change.

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it's a good version. We've been playing it for quite a while now. It's LA and the Best of My Love. Before the ads, Tavares and straight from your heart, 1984. Welcome to the show. If you've just joined us, it's Neil James. It's nearly quarter to five. The day is flying. It really is. And we've got the England game tomorrow as well, haven't we? So that's all going to be good. And my youngest. He's 29 next month, and he's got his darts presentation on Tuesday night. So I think they've got a knockout and then a darts presentation. Starts at 6:30 tomorrow night. So and then we've got the England game after that at 9 o'clock. So tonight should be a good one. Tomorrow night should be a good one, should I say? The next England game. I think we're doing okay. We did, especially after the first game. All right, the first half was not the best, and then the team speech, as one of the players said in his speech, in his interview, said that the manager gave a great speech at half time, and it worked wonders, didn't it, for the second half. So the match tomorrow. Looking forward to it. We watched the Scotland game while we was in Blackpool on Saturday night. We just left the Winter Gardens a bit early and went watching the Scotland game, and the Blackpool Tower was all lit up in blue and white. It was a great atmosphere. I love Blackpool. Okay, let's move on. 1986 right now. I'm going to play Stay. This is the Controllers.

Okay, Stay, and the Controllers, 1986. Although, you know what I say, I do love Blackpool. I mean, we loved it as a kid, you know, and we love it now as adults and enjoying ourselves and reminiscing about old times and it being Blackpool and just being Blackpool. But what is so sad is that there's so many, especially in the back streets, the derelict buildings, just boarded up. Hotel after hotel boarded up, just not just boarded up, but falling to bits, absolutely wrecked. And I think who owns all these buildings? It's absolutely, it's just a crying shame. It really is. And you know, it was so vibrant back in the day, and it still is in the main parts, you know. But it's just so sad. It really is. Okay, gonna play Jones Girls. You're Breaking My Heart. First up, gonna play. This is Miles Sanko right now. Forget Me Not.

Such a lovely tune playing on Panacea. Jones Girls, You're Breaking My Heart from 1981. And then Miles Sanko before that one, and Forget Me Not. Okay, if you've just joined us, welcome. It's Panacea. It's Neil with you from 3 till 6 every Monday and every Friday. Friday we play Neil's 7-inch box, 3 7-inch singles on the radio, on vinyl, around about 4:30, and we play the 12-inch masterpiece at the end of the show as well. That's Friday's show. Right now, Monday's show, playing 50.

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5: I will resign as leader of the Labour Party.
6: I swear by Almighty God that I will be faithful and bear true allegiance to His Majesty King Charles.
7: One out, one in. Sir Keir Starmer quits as Prime Minister just hours before Andy Burnham completed his return to Westminster. On the steps of Downing Street this morning, an emotional PM said his time at number 10 is over.
8: I shall spend more time on the most important job, being the best husband I can to my fantastic wife, Vic, who has been a rock by my side through good times and bad, and being the best dad I can to my beautiful children.
7: Nominations to replace Sir Keir Starmer will open on July the 9th if his likely successor Andy Burnham is the only candidate to put his name forward. Then he could be Prime Minister within days rather than weeks. Reform UK's Nigel Farage is calling for a general election. That's the latest from Radio News Hub. I'm David Hall.
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0: 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Weather.
7: A warm evening with mostly light winds. There is still a chance of showers, though, across some central areas, but most places will stay dry. A low of 19 degrees Celsius.

guys, the third hour of the show today, and it's Lilo Thomas, and I'm in love, and then she's just a groupie, Bobby Nunn, amazing, 1982. Right, I want to play a couple more tunes that I heard at Blackpool, just because Blackpool was good, you know, and if you are going next year, I'll see you there. But it was just an amazing weekend. It is every year. I want to play a couple of tunes now. I want to play one that I heard in the arena. With the booming bass. I want to play Circles, Atlantic Star. It sounded amazing. And first up, I want to play this. I'm not sure whereabouts I heard this, which room I heard it in, but I want to play the Velvets right now, and These Things Will Keep Me Loving You from 1966.

0: All right, Circles, Atlantic Star, and it's a tune. And the Velvets, These Things Will Keep Me Loving You. A couple of tunes I heard at the weekend. I'll tell you what, I'll play another one straight after the ads that I heard as well at the weekend. We're going to play a bit of Glenn Jones coming next.
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It Must Be Love then, before the ads played Atlantic Star and Circles. I actually think the guy's mowing the lawn outside. He's mowing a football pitch. He's been there that long now. But I actually think he might be mowing the carpet in the next studio. I'm actually going to go and have a look in a minute. It's getting that loud. But anyway, listen, we'll crack on. Don't worry about it. He's been doing it now for 2 hours. That's fine. I'm going to play Cuba Gooding right now.

Cuba Gooding and Happiness is just around the bend. 1983. Okay, the three chill out tunes for your drive home. Right now, we're going to play Mighty Fire, Missing You. Going to play You're My Everything, Kevin Owens and Luther Vandross. And I want to play Peebo Bryson first up right now, On and On.

0: your three relaxing tunes for your drive home. Missing You, Mighty Fire, Yell My Everything, Kevin Owens and Luther in there. People Bryson in there as well, and on and on. Okay, let's hit some ads and come back with a bit more Mr. Van. Oh, that reminds me as well. Never Too Much came on. Chris Box played Never Too Much on Saturday night, about 2:30 in the morning. It sounded amazing. Anyway, She Won't Talk to Me is coming next.
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We always love, love, love a bit of Luther on this station. She won't talk to me, and not long to go, and we're done. And Jay is on the way very soon with Good Control. Going to play a bit of Teddy right now from 1977, and you can't hide from yourself.

Okay, guys, that's it. We're doing Real Love Richie Family, 1983, and then Teddy, Mr. Pendergrass, You Cut Out From Yourself. Okay, so I want to finish with, I think, the song that finished the weekend off for me on Saturday night in the arena about 2:30 in the morning. Southern Freeze and Freeze from 1981. I was dancing like a gudden, I'll tell you. All right, listen, we're done. I'll catch you Friday from 3. Enjoy the rest of your week. Enjoy the sun. Enjoy the football tomorrow. I'll catch you later. Bye-bye.

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4: We now come to Andy Burnham, member for Makerfield. Yeah!
5: Cheers for Andy Burnham as he sworn in and completes his dramatic return to Westminster. A week ago, he was Mayor of Greater Manchester. Tonight, he's on the brink of becoming the next Prime Minister. He's officially confirmed he will run for the leadership following Sir Keir Starmer's decision to quit.
6: Every decision I've taken has been about putting the country I love first. That is why I will resign as leader of the Labour Party. I have spoken to His Majesty the King this morning to inform him of my decision.
5: Later in the Commons, Sir Keir ducked out of giving a statement on last week's G7 summit. The UK is now preparing for its seventh Prime Minister in 10 years. Nominations for the leadership open on July the 9th. Wes Streeting has confirmed he will be backing Andy Burnham and doesn't intend to run. That's the latest from Radio News Hub. I'm David Hall.
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9: Liverpool have rejected a renewed approach from Inter Milan for midfielder Curtis Jones. The Serie A champions made a verbal offer of $21.7 million for the 25-year-old, but that is well below the Anfield club's £34.6 million valuation. Lionel Messi and Kylian Mbappe will be looking to add to their goal tallies of 3 and 2 respectively as Argentina and France play their second group games of the World Cup. The holders face Austria, while the French take on Iraq. England cricket coach Brendan McCullum has welcomed the decision to restore Ben Stokes as captain for the third test against New Zealand. Both Stokes and Gus Atkinson were dropped for the second test defeat and warned about their future conduct after breaking a team curfew. McCullum hopes the skipper's return will be a boost for the whole squad.
10: My assessment was that I was worried about him, but to see him be able to go out there and play some cricket and to be able to look like he was enjoying himself, is really positive.
9: And Scottish golfer Robert McIntyre says he's going to be taking a break from the game.
0: Panacea Soul. Weather.
5: Some light winds and a warm evening for most. It's staying dry, but there is still a chance of showers across some central areas. Temperatures are still good though, with a low of 19 degrees Celsius.

Such a good tune. SOS Band, Just the Way You Like It. We also had Alexander O'Neill, What Is This Thing Called Love? How you doing? Welcome back to Panacea Soul. This is Groove and Trail to Late Got for you on Monday. My name's Jay Martin. Big thank you to Neil. He'll be back on Friday. Right, I've got Curl and the Gang and Too Hot from 1980 to play next. Right now, let's do this. Here's Loose Ends and Slow Down on Panacea Soul.

0: Better Myself, Kill the Gang and Too Hot. And if the Met Office and the weather forecast is anything to go by, it's going to get even hotter the next few days. 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

High Fashion, you're the winner. Right then, if you haven't already done so, make sure you check out that gig guide at some point. Loads of events coming up. Now, this one is months away, but it's going to be a big one. It is Panacea Soul's very own Christmas Soul Party. It's going to be a great evening this, well, day, because it starts quite early and then it goes through till the early hours. All happening on the 19th of December. You've got Mike Stevens, Sam Brown, Alex Yearwood, Tony Shawcross, Bass, Mickey J, plus other DJ guests as well. And you're going to be treated to a special vocal performance by our very own PJ Stokes. So it should be a great day. All the details on the gig guide section of our website. Going to be giving you another date, which is the Bank Holiday Sunday. I'll tell you all about that in my next hour. It is Commodores and Lady.

D-Train, you're the one for me. Now, I did mention in my last link about the Panacea Soul Christmas Party. I've got to tell you how you get your tickets. Really easy way to do that is if you click on the post there, it directs you to Skiddle. Now, all the early bird ones have unfortunately sold out, but do not hesitate. Do not wait till nearer the time because you will be disappointed. All right, get your ticket and then you've got nothing else to worry about then, have you? More DJs to be added to that all-important set list as the weeks, months go on. Right now, Starpoint, it's all yours on Panacea Soul. This is Groove Control till 8 for your Monday night with me, Jay Martin.

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Orange Juice and Rip It Up, taking you all the way back to 1983. Now, my weekend was mixed. I had a really good morning because I went for my Slim Railway and I also went to the gym. I lost 4.5 pounds at my weigh-in, which is really, really good because in the past 2 weeks, I've lost over 0.5 stone. So yeah, really happy about that. So just chilled out for a couple of hours. Now, the original plan was to go to a birthday bash Saturday night, but I was going by myself. So I decided against that and I thought I'll go out for a few hours in the afternoon and come back quite early. Yes, the thought was there, but the mind had other ideas. I did go out, but I didn't come back quite handy. I had a great night. Regretted it yesterday. Right, music for you now and keep on jumping.

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1: Hello?

Freddie Jackson and Colin, taking you back to 1985. That is hour one done. I will see you back here on the other side of seven when I come back. Music lined up from Firestar and Margie Joseph as well. We're going to be doing another date for that diary. And coming up around about 7:30, we've got your first trivia teaser of this week. So, yeah, that's coming up in my second hour. So don't go anywhere. I'll see you in a few minutes' time. Right now, Laddie Woo, and Let Me Show You.

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5: I will resign as leader of the Labour Party.
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7: Out with the old and in with the new, Sir Keir Starmer has quit as Prime Minister just hours before Andy Burnham completed his return to Westminster. On the steps of Downing Street, an emotional PM said his time at number 10 is over.
5: I shall spend more time on the most important job, being the best husband I can to my fantastic wife, Vic, who has been a rock by my side through good times and bad, and being the best dad I can to my beautiful children.
7: Nominations to replace Sir Keir will open on July the 9th. His likely successor, Andy Burnham, was officially sworn in as the new MP for Makerfield this afternoon. Wes Streeting has confirmed he won't run, so if Mr. Burnham is the only candidate, he could be Prime Minister within days rather than weeks. That's the latest from Radio News Hub. I'm David Hall.
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0: Panacea Soul. Weather.
7: Some light winds and a warm evening for most. It's staying dry, but there is still a chance of showers across some central areas. Temperatures are still good though, with a low of 19 degrees Celsius.

Margie Joseph, ready for the night. We also have Five Star with Rain or Shine. Welcome back to Panacea Soul. This is Groove Control till 8 for your Monday. I hope you're well and good. Hope your day's been okay. Check it out, John Hawaii right now. Cool Notes from 1985 with Look What You've Done to Me.

0: Jagged Edge walked out of heaven on Panacea Soul. So on the way, I've got music from Soul Persona and High Tension. I've got another date for that diary. And then coming up round about 7:30, got your first trivia teaser question of the week. Keep it Panacea Soul.
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Soul Persona party at the back door. Right, Soul Fest is landing at the Boathouse in Aylham on Saturday the 1st of August. Outdoors from midday, indoors till 1 a.m. And what's even better, it's completely free. Your DJs on the day, you got Mark Grice, Craig Hayes, Tony Shawcross, Fluid Irie, Susie V, The Soul Twins, Miss Honey and loads more. Fingers crossed the sunshine is with us, but that is a free event, Soul Fest. At the Boathouse in Aylham, Saturday the 1st of August, all begins from midday. And if you missed any of them details at all, just head to the gig guide on our website. Right, I've got Kashif coming up. Here's High Tension. Here's A Reason.

0: Right. Just after 7:30, let's do your first trivia teaser of the week right now.
1: This is Panacea. Panacea.
0: So, I ask you one question and one question only. Play a couple of tracks and reveal the answer. So here is this evening's question. Which soul legend once worked as a chauffeur for the funeral home before his first hit? Which soul legend once worked as a chauffeur for the funeral home before his first hit? You've got about 10 minutes to have a think, have a guess, and I'll give you the answer in a couple of tracks time. Right now, Haywood, I can't.

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You might have heard Mr. Mason play a particular version of a Michael Jackson classic, Human Nature. And the reason why he played it is because, believe it or not, Mr. Mason is singing it. You might have heard it this morning. No doubt you'll hear it again very, very soon. He is a man of many talents. Right, back to this evening's trivia teaser. Let's give you the question again and reveal the answer. So this evening's question was, which soul legend once worked as a chauffeur for the funeral home before his first hit? The answer was Marvin Gaye. Well done if you got that right. If not, have a go again tomorrow evening. Right, here's Ashton Gray Project, You Know How To Love Me. I absolutely love this.

Evelyn Champagne King, If You Want My Loving. We also have Wilton Felder and Bobby Womack with Inherit the Wind. That is me done then. Don't go anywhere. Rob Lees is here. An extra 2 hours of Northern Soul, and then The Quiet Storm returns from 10. Mike Mason's back for breakfast tomorrow morning from 7. Flip Reverse is on just after 8. I will see you guys tomorrow from 6 p.m. I'll leave you with this. Howard Johnson and Old Gale. Enjoy your Monday, and I'll

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11: Yeah! Cheers for Andy Burnham as he's sworn in and completes his dramatic return to Westminster. A week ago, he was Mayor of Greater Manchester. Tonight, he's on the brink of becoming the next Prime Minister. He's officially confirmed he will run for the leadership following Sir Keir Starmer's decision to quit.
12: Every decision I've taken has been about putting the country I love first. That is why I will resign as leader of the Labour Party. I have spoken to His Majesty the King this morning to inform him of my decision.
11: The UK is now preparing for its seventh Prime Minister in 10 years. Nominations for the leadership open on July the 9th. Former Health Secretary Wes Streeting has revealed he won't be running, but he's backing Andy Burnham. Nigel Farage, meanwhile, is calling for a snap general election. That's the latest from Radio News Hub. I'm David Hall.
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0: Panacea Soul. Weather.
11: Some light winds and a warm evening for most. It's staying dry, but there is still a chance of showers across some central areas. Temperatures are still good, though, with a low of 19 degrees Celsius.

Detroit on Mary Jane Records, a Mike Terry production from 1967, Edward Hamilton and the Arabians, Baby Don't You Weep. Good evening, Rob Lees with you in the studio now for 2 hours of the very best Northern Soul with my show, Keep the Faith. To 1966 now, Stone Records with Jackie Edwards.

is Don't You Care Anymore. Maybe Galore before that, It Ain't Necessary. And before that one, Earl Jackson on ABC Records from 68 with Soul Self Satisfaction. To 1969 now, to The Twisted Wheel, produced by Van McCoy for the Ad Libs.

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of production released on Colossus Records in the US to get a Polydor release here in the UK. For the Dupreez, Check Yourself. Before that one, Duke Browner, a classic Northern Soul track that's captivated collectors and dancers since its release in 1966 with a track called Crying Over You. To the year 1966 now, in fact, to Columbia Records with the Spellbinders.

6, Jerry Hall, Who Can I Run To? Before that one, Friday, Saturday, Sunday, a rare funk gem from 1971 on Dig Records with There Must Be Something, and Viola Wills before that one on the Bronco label with I Got Love. To 1968 now, Fontana Records, looking around 1,500 for this.

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0: Rob Lees on Panacea.

the very best Northern Soul, the show we bring to you every Monday here at Panacea, 1968 with the Monitors. They were an American vocal group who recorded for Motown in the 60s. Popular at the Wigan Casino, that one, with Share a Little Love With Me. Before that one, you heard The Four Tops, a track that was unreleased, Clip My Wings, written by Nicholas Ashford and Valerie Simpson, of course, two of Motown's most celebrated songwriting partners. And before that one, Awake Records with Eddie Parker, I'm Gone. To 66 now, originally released on Epic Records for the Poppies.

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0: Across the Northwest on DAB, on your smartphone and smart speaker, online and on digital platforms, we are the number one choice for soul, funk and groove. 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
4: Andy Burnham has confirmed he will run for the leadership of the Labour Party. In a dramatic day in Westminster, the Prime Minister, Sir Keir Starmer, announced he was stepping down, paving the way for Burnham. Stuart Wilkes-Hague, politics professor at the University of Liverpool, says whoever lands the job will have a tough time.
5: There does seem to be this strong association with that big shock of us leaving the European Union and voting to do so, and what's happened since. And it really would be hard, I think, for any Prime Minister with any skill set to govern right now in the UK.
4: Former DUP leader Sir Geoffrey Donaldson's been found guilty of child sex abuse, including one charge of rape. The ex-MP had pleaded not guilty to 18 historical charges. An extra 3,000 nursery inspections a year will take place in England from September. The unannounced checks will also include safe sleep practices for young children for the first time. And a rare red weather warning for extreme heat has been issued for parts of England and Wales. That's the latest from Radio News Hub. I'm David Hall.
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0: 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Weather.
4: A very hot and humid morning across England and Wales with strong sunshine, hot across parts of Scotland and Northern Ireland with light winds, a high of 35 degrees Celsius.

track from the 1966 album Come Go With Me, released on Uptown Records, produced by Ed Cobb for Gloria Jones, Come Go With Me. We're now into the final part of the show, still another hour of Great Northern Soul for your Monday.

Mid-60s. Lineup included John Ellison, who was instrumental in the songwriting for the group, and a track there called I'll Be Loving You on Atlantic Records. Before that one, you heard Maurice and the Radiants on Chess Records with Baby You Got It. And I played Sandy Sheldon before that one on the legendary OK record label from 1965. Now to 1970, released on the US Wand label, did get a UK release some 4 years later on Pi for Wally Cox.

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0: Rob Lees on Panacea.

The Jades before that on Nightlife Records, the same year with I'm Where It's At. Now to 1966, going to do the vocal version to Exostrex from Luther Ingram.

2009 in the wake of Candy Staton's initial success on Fame, released on the Unity Record Company. Now You've Got the Upper Hand. Before that one, you heard the Volcanoes. They later went on to become the Tramps, a track there called Your Number One, and the Invitations before that was a huge storming record on the soul scene on Dyna Voice Records with What's Wrong With Me Baby. Let's go now to 66, Rick Tick Records with Edwin Starr.

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1966 release on the Fairmount record label for Tarry Stevens, False Alarm, to 1965 now on Gaudy Records with The Temptations. And this was only David Ruffin's third single with The Temptations. Smokey Robinson had only recently worked them into shape so that the voices together on record sounded as good as he did on stage. Here's a great track. It's called Girl.

vocal version of Festival Time, Laura Lee, to Win Your Heart. Before that, you heard Betty Swan from 67 with Make Me Yours. It's actually written by Betty Swan herself on the Money Record label. Before that one, I played you Mary Wells' Dear Lover on Atco Records, a great track arranged there by Sonny Sanders. 1968 now with Billy Hanna.

and the Imperials. That track eclipsed their other 45s at the Twisted Wheel, requested again and again at the Saturday all-nighters. 1966, gonna fix you good. And before that one, Tommy Neal, going to a happening. Well, time's got the better of us this evening. I've got time for one more now, and then we got the Quiet Storm show for you through to the early hours. Capitol Records now with Nancy Wilson.

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4: A day of drama for Starmer. Just hours after quitting as Prime Minister, the man set to replace him, Andy Burnham, was sworn in as an MP. Nominations to replace Sir Keir open on July the 9th, and the new Makerfield MP has already said he will run. But political commentator James Matthewson says it won't be easy.
5: People on the left will call Keir Starmer right wing. People on the right will call him left wing. As a result, you lose on all fronts. And it's because of that that I think Andy Burnham will look at these lessons and realise that he has to have a strong narrative. There has to be a narrative at the core of this.
4: Eight people remain in a critical condition after the Bedford train crash. More than 100 have received treatment in hospital following the collision on Friday. Two men have pleaded guilty after a massive cyber attack on London's transport network. 20-year-old Tala Joubert and 18-year-old Owen Flowers admitted to charges under the Computer Misuse Act. And Lionel Messi is the highest World Cup goalscorer ever. That's the latest from Radio News Hub. I'm David Hall.
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1: Andy Burnham has confirmed he will run for the leadership of the Labour Party. In a dramatic day in Westminster, the Prime Minister, Sir Keir Starmer, announced he was stepping down, paving the way for Burnham. Stuart Wilkes-Hague, politics professor at the University of Liverpool, says whoever lands the job will have a tough time.
2: There does seem to be this strong association with that big shock of us leaving the European Union and voting to do so, and what's happened since. And it really would be hard, I think, for any Prime Minister with any skill set to govern right now in the UK.
1: Former DUP leader Sir Geoffrey Donaldson's been found guilty of child sex abuse, including one charge of rape. The ex-MP had pleaded not guilty to 18 historical charges. An extra 3,000 nursery inspections a year will take place in England from September. The unannounced checks will also include safe sleep practices for young children for the first time. And a rare red weather warning for extreme heat has been issued for parts of England and Wales. That's the latest from Radio News Hub. I'm David Hall.
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